It is Kansas City's greatest hits, 94.9 KCML. I'm Megan Marie. The awesome 80s weekend, it is here, getting you into that second to last weekend of summer. Journey right now, the iconic Don't Stop Believin'. It is 94.9 KCML.

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New movies in theaters this weekend. Practical Magic 2, you've got Runner, you've got The Uprising, and The Fix. 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

Well, he's got the beat. It is 94.9 KCMO with the awesome 80s weekend. Happening this weekend, 46th annual Art Westport. Obviously, in Westport, you've got the Kansas City Renaissance Festival. That is happening, of course, up in Bonner Springs. Love that. Tomorrow night, you've got Jefferson Starship at the Uptown Theater and Oktoberfest happening at Worlds of Fun.

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94.9 KCMO, it's Megan Marie. Susanna Hobbs, former lead singer of the Bengals, going to be opening for Billy Idol. Next week, Morton Amphitheater, that's going to be, what, a Wednesday night? 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

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I'm Megan Marie. Brian Adams' new album, How's It Going? That's the title of it. That'll be out November 6th. Right now, my favorite of his, Heaven, on 94.9 KCMO.

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Toto, Rosanna, Kansas City's greatest hits, 94.9 KCMO. I'm Megan Marie. Thank you for spending the awesome 80s weekend with us. And tomorrow night, another dance party with DJ Kirby every Saturday night, 7 till midnight. 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

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I'm Megan Marie. I keep tearing up watching all these 9/11 tributes on social media. Oh my gosh, 25 years ago. That was 25 years ago. A day we as Americans will never, ever forget.

Who can it be now? It's Megan Marie on the Awesome 80s Weekend. It's 94.9 KCMO. I'm Megan Marie. Halloween's going to be here before you know it. And if you want to smell like candy corn, if that's something you aspire to, now you can. 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

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I'm Megan Marie busting out all the 80s prom night vibes with this one. Spandau Ballet with Drew.

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94.9 KCMO, it's Megan Marie. Anybody else loving the cooler temperatures this weekend? 80s this weekend. Enjoy. We are going to be heating up again next week. So enjoy the cooler temperatures. Eventually, it's going to start feeling like fall. And then it's going to be winter, and we'll complain about that too.

Bon Jovi booking into 2027. John Bon Jovi said he is not done yet, which is great to hear. It's Megan Marie with Speedwagon on 94.9 KCMO.

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Who else is ready for all the haunted houses in West Bottoms? 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It is the awesome 80s weekend. 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

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I'm Megan Marie. Some fun things happening this second to last weekend of summer. Kansas City Renaissance Festival up in Bonner Springs. You've got Oktoberfest at Worlds of Fun. Tomorrow night, Jefferson Starship taking the stage at the Uptown Theater. Lenexa Spinach Festival tomorrow, obviously in Lenexa. And 46th annual Art Westport. Just a few things going down if you're making some last-minute plans.

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They're Jefferson Starship again. They're coming to town tomorrow night. Uptown Theater. Got a lot of live music coming these couple of weeks. Billy Idol next week. Eric Clapton. 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

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Every verse about how mediocre her boyfriend is, and then out of nowhere, the chorus is like, three cheers for this loser. I mean, that person has a point. Never going to hear this song the same way again. It's Denise Williams, Let's Hear It for the Boy.

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Police King of Pain, it is the Awesome 80s Weekend on 94.9 KCMO. I'm Megan Marie. I will catch you back here tomorrow afternoon. In the meantime, little ditty about Jack and Diane. It's Mellencamp.

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10: We spend so much time worrying about social media and kids. But what about us adults? Researchers at Oregon State University surveyed more than 1,500 adults and found that keeping up with friends online doesn't actually make us feel less lonely. And people with more online-only connections are even lonelier. The lead author had a great way of putting it. He said connecting online instead of in person is like eating flavored apple cereal instead of a real apple. It fills you up, but it's missing the special sauce that we humans have evolved to crave at our core. So how do you find the real thing? Do something you truly enjoy close to home. A class, a club, volunteering, so you can make friends with people who share your interests. When you get there, put your phone away. You can't connect if you're staring at a screen. I'm Dr. Sanjay Gupta, helping you live a better life.

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And she's going to have to open up her trophy case to make a little room, I think. Madonna nominated for 11 Video Music Awards, leading all nominees. Travis Kelce's wife, as he recently called her in an interview, Taylor Swift only has 9. Ah, oh, the poor gal. Anyway, we'll see what happens September 27th. 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

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Great concert coming to town this week. Eric Clapton will be at T-Mobile Center, and we're giving away tickets all weekend because it's an awesome

Whitney Houston wants to dance, and I know what you want. You want some Eric Clapton tickets. 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

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Yeah, that's one of the perks of the job. I mean, I can come in here with torn t-shirts and coffee stains on them. And who cares as long as I play Kansas City's greatest hits?

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0: And I'll be watching the Chiefs on Monday night. 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
1: Woohoo!
0: Out at Arrowhead against the Denver Broncos. Are you going out there?
2: Anyone? Anyone?
0: Man, if you're going to do some tailgating, the parking lot's open at 2:45.

Well, after last night's loss to MU, KU fans may not want to hear the term border war for a while. But then again, they might, because next week during border war, Mike and Mackenzie are going to be giving away tickets to see Trans-Siberian Orchestra when they come to town. They will be at T-Mobile Center on December 29th.

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17: You must know by now that healthy food and regular exercise can help keep your body young. But here's something that surprised me. New study out of the University College London found that engaging with arts and culture could slow biological aging by roughly the same amount. Researchers looked at more than 3,500 people and compared their chronological age, that's how many candles someone has on their cake, with their biological age, a measure of the body's condition down to the cellular level. People who regularly took part in the arts, visiting a museum, going to a concert or the theater, they tended to age more slowly. What's more, how often you do it, how many different kinds you try, that seems to matter. So go see that exhibit. Catch some live music. Get tickets to the show you're thinking about. It could benefit you in ways that you haven't even considered. I'm Dr. Sanjay Gupta, helping you live a better life.

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Ladies and gentlemen, J.D. Jackson has left the building. If you want to catch him now, you'll have to check out his OnlyFans. It's a website where he shows off all his favorite ceiling fans around his house. But I digress. I'm Steve-O, taking over the air chair, keeping you company on an awesome 80s weekend with the Bangles.

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Trans-Siberian Orchestra has announced a 30th anniversary winter tour, and spoiler alert, it includes December 29th at the T-Mobile Center. Two shows at 3 p.m. and 7:30. Mike and Mackenzie will dole out some free tickets all this week leading up to the on-sale date on Friday.

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According to Setlist.fm, some of the most played songs at Eric Clapton concerts include Wonderful Tonight, Layla, I Shot the Sheriff, Tears in Heaven, Cocaine. How would you like to catch Eric Clapton live in concert this Thursday night at the T-Mobile Center? Text the keyword Slowhand, Slowhand, to our phone number 913-408-7949. The keyword is Slowhand.

Tonight at 7, it's the dancier side of the awesome 80s with DJ Kirby's Dance Party. And if you're up early on Sunday morning, 6 a.m., it's a classic edition of the American Top 40 Countdown with Casey Kasem, taking us back to this week in 1986. That's when Cyndi Lauper showed us her true colors. Jermaine Stewart didn't have to take his clothes off, and ZZ Top performed Stephen King's favorite song of theirs. He actually worked it into one of his Dark Tower novels.

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0: Because I gotta have faith. I gotta have faith. Because I gotta have
1: Trans-Siberian Orchestra is prolonging the Christmas magic for us this year, performing two shows on December 29th at T-Mobile Center. Mike and Mackenzie have free tickets this week, and the on-sale date is Friday. 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
1: Win a free pair of tickets to catch Eric Clapton live at the T-Mobile Center this Thursday night. 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Yes, Eric still does some of those Cream-era songs like White Room and Sunshine of Your Love. 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

Trans-Siberian Orchestra has announced two shows in Kansas City this year, halfway between Christmas Day and New Year's Day on December 29th. Two shows, 3 p.m. and 7:30. Official on sale is this Friday at 10 a.m., but we've got a pre-sale on Thursday, and you might already have tickets if you're a member of the Trans-Siberian Orchestra Fan Club. Mike and Mackenzie have some tickets in the first five rows. They'll be giving those away all this week on the Border War. Let's see, fifth row on Monday, fourth row on Tuesday, third row on Wednesday, second row on Thursday, and then front row seats to give away Friday morning with Mike and Mackenzie.

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Tonight at 7, looking forward to the dancier side of the awesome 80s with DJ Kirby's Dance Party. Tomorrow morning, 6 a.m., it's a classic edition of the American Top 40 Countdown with Casey Kasem, taking us back to this week in 1986. Going to hear solo David Lee Roth without Van Halen. Solo Daryl Hall without Oates. Solo Belinda Carlisle without the Go-Go's. 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

This week in the Border War with Mike and Mackenzie in the 7 a.m. hour. They're giving away tickets in the first five rows of an upcoming Trans-Siberian Orchestra concert at T-Mobile Center on December 29th. They'll tell you all about that first thing Monday morning.

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Back in the 60s, when Eric Clapton would break a guitar string on stage, the audience would slow clap for him while he replaced that string, giving him the nickname of Slow Hand. 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Eric Clapton live in concert. 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

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Want to go see Eric Clapton Thursday night? 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

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I'm Megan Marie. It's the Awesome 80s Weekend. New movies in theaters. 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

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I'm Megan Marie. CDC Health Advisory. Rabies activity is up. Nice. So careful with those critters, okay? Modern English right now. It's the Awesome 80s Weekend. I melt with you on 94.9 KCMO.

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I'm Megan Marie. It's also an awesome winning weekend. How about Eric Clapton Thursday night, T-Mobile Center? You want to go? Yeah, you do. 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
2: Well, see, that was always my thing as a kid. I would go out there because I intentionally did not want to have to take the fish off the hook.
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We got you

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Lots of fun to be had this weekend. Second to last weekend of summer tonight. If you're looking for last-minute plans, you've got a Jefferson Starship, Uptown Theater, Kansas City Ren Fest happening in Bonner Springs, 46th Annual Art Westport, Lenexa Spinach Festival happening today. You've also got Oktoberfest, Worlds of Fun, just a few things going down. 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

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I'm Megan Marie. You can now get yourself a pumpkin spice coffin. Yeah. $1,600 for that bad boy. I think we might be taking this pumpkin spice phrase a little too far. Just a little bit. I mean, I like my pumpkin spice, but not in coffin form.

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That was just announced this week. That's happening September 27th on MTV. And this lady right here, all these years later, has the most nominations this year with 11. You go, Madonna. 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

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It's Megan Marie. Diesel prices hit national record high, you think? Oh, my gosh. My husband has a diesel truck, and I'm like, we're just driving my car from now on for the next, I don't know how long. Make it stop, please. I feel really bad for the farmers because they don't really have a choice.

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Eric Clapton, Thursday night, T-Mobile Center. Yeah, gonna be a great show. Eric Clapton, I mean, the guy's a living legend. 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

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And yes, I was doing the robot hand chops right there when I was saying that. 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

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You can get your rhythm on tonight. 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

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I am Megan Marie. It's also an awesome winning weekend. Eric Clapton, T-Mobile Center. Want to go see him? Yeah. Got your chance to win tickets right now. He's going to be there Thursday night. Text the word Slowhand, like his nickname. Slowhand. Slowhand. Text Slowhand to 913-408-7949 to win. Good luck.

0: 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Ed McMahon never dropped off a gigantic check, so we gotta run these commercials. 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

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Paula Abdul, straight up. Who else is ready for Monday night? Chiefs season opener, Monday Night Football, ticket on the Broncos, Arrowhead Stadium. Let's go. We got this. We got to make up for last season. 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

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Hi on you. It is the Awesome 80s Weekend on 94.9 KCMO. I'm Megan Marie. I love this so much. Yesterday, it was voted on unanimously that B&A, the International Airport in Nashville, they will change the name to the Dolly Parton International Airport. Yes, as it should.

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